0: Deutschlandfunk Nova.
1: I hope you good, I hope you well, I hope you lit. 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
1: To be honest, I hate this job. I only ever wanted to be a dancer.
0: Well, you wanna go out dancing?
1: Fuck it. Let me grab my heels.
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1: To be honest, I hate this job. I only ever wanted to be a dancer.
0: Well, you wanna go out dancing?
1: Fuck it. Let me grab my heels.
2: We're gonna go out.

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Fire starter, just a fire starter. I wasn't feeling it, so I'm faking it.